Wild 95.5. So some may think, just looking at him, seeing all the tattoos over his body, may not be as cultured as one would think. Nah, Teddy Swims, he's been a performer since high school. Was big into theater, too. He was definitely a theater nerd. Joseph and the Amazing Technicolor Dreamcoat, Rent, big Shakespeare guy, too. She liked

Wild 95.5. So as summer is kind of ending, which is sad to say, I got a new song to add to your fall playlist. I'm going to tell you what it is in 5 minutes.

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It is Matt Olivia Rodrigo is coming to the Amerette Bank Arena with two dates, November 19th and 20th. And we got to get you some tickets. 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

0: The Palm Beach's number one hit music station, Wild 95.5. More trips given out tomorrow right here to our iHeartRadio Music Festival. It is Matt. What's up? Live at night. Thank you so much for keeping us on. I want you to set the alarms right now. 9, 1, and 5. 9 a.m., 1 p.m., 5 p.m. Three trips. $3,000 to go with it, too. 1,000 at 9, 1,000 at 1, 1,000 at 5. 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

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And don't snooze on this girl right here, because she may be in the works and planning another tour. They're saying Sabrina Carpenter is going to give us some dates soon. 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
1: Pretty cool what these guys did over the weekend. I don't know if you saw Adam Levine and Maroon 5. They just popped up. I don't know if it was a surprise or planned concert on the beach up in New England. Adam said in all of his years, they've never done anything like it. The beach was

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Wild 95.5. And don't forget, Zara Larsson will be there. Let's play Midnight Sun coming up next from her. Our iHeartRadio Music Festival. You cannot miss this, man. Three trips tomorrow getting handed out again. 9 a.m., 1 p.m., and 5 p.m. And guess what? We'll even throw in $1,000.

Palm Beach's number one hit music station. It's Matt, Yo, and Wu-Tang Clan and Bone Thugs and Harmony are hitting I Think Financial Amp on September 23rd. And Wild's got your tickets, of course. 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

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He honestly just makes it look easy. He's kind of a show off. I mean, how many songs does this kid have on the radio? And he's literally only 21 years old. People work their whole lives just to get one song. And he's already got so many. Here's another one from Somber.

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Wild 95.5, the Palm Beach's number one hit music station. Got some stateside coming up next. Hey, you want to see it live in Vegas? I could tell you how as early as tomorrow morning. Give me 5 minutes.

0: 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Best trip of your entire life, and you cannot miss it tomorrow. Three tries, you get at it, 9, 1, and 5. Those are the three times to get your trip out to our iHeartRadio Music Festival. It is Matt Holiday, and all you got to do is just listen, man, and we'll fly you out to Sin City. We'll get you in that hotel. We'll get you two tickets for BTS, Benson Boone, Cardi B, Snoop Dogg, Zara Larsson. Oh, do you hear some more? An artist got announced today, too. Stella Lefty's going to be there making an appearance. Even the Smashing Pumpkins. I mean, for real, every genre, it's a blast every year. And you're not going to watch it on Hulu this year. Nah, you're going to be there live in person. Get that trip tomorrow at 9.
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0: 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Throwbacks like these, honestly, they're the best. You can't turn them down, right? Turn this one up.
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It is Matt and Cat's Eye is coming to the Kaseya Center October 13th. 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

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I'm Angelina. 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

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I seriously cannot wait for our iHeartRadio Music Festival. Just added Ciara. I'm Angelina, the new hit list. Yeah, Cardi B, Benson Boone. And come on, Army.

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1: 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It's been so real. Leaving you a mouth.

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Boynton Beach, Jensen Beach, Tequesto. What up? It's Shelly Rome. Thanks for letting us be a part of your day. It's the Palm Beaches' #1 hit music station, Wild 95.5.

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Hey, it's Shelly Rom. 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

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I'm Shelley Rome. 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

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Hey, what's going on? It's Shelley Realm. Thank you for hanging out with us. 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

Wild 95.5. With Shelley Rome, you want to hear yourself on the radio? Send us a talk back while you're listening on the iHeart app next to the play button. You'll see that mic button. Tap it. Say what you want to say. Hit send. Okay, it'll come straight to me.

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Hey, what's going on? It's Shelly Rom, and Somber is hitting Amerant Bank Arena on October 24th, and Wild's got your tickets. 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

0: Palm Beach's number one hit music station. With Shelly Rom, so can you lose weight from eating pizza? Benny Blanco says yes. Selena's hubby went on a pizza-only diet for 5 straight days to prove that you can lose weight eating anything. It worked. He lost almost 5 pounds during the 5 days. And last week on TikTok, he explained that he was going to eat one pizza a day. It was one large thin crust pizza from Domino's. And yeah, he said it worked. Just eat whatever you want, okay?
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Yo, it's Shelly Rome. 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

0: 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We have officially brought your FYP to your ears. 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
1: 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We're Shelly Rom. 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

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With Shelly Rome, happy early, early Wednesday morning. Thank you for spending time with us. We love you. 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So do it. It takes like 2 seconds. Here's Bruno now.

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3: On Beeline Highway, there's construction from Blue Heron Boulevard to North Lake Boulevard. Atlantic Avenue, there's road work 441 to the Turnpike. Spot something on the roads? Call the traffic tip line. #250, keyword West Palm Traffic. I'm Ron Hersey.
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9: 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I'm Audrey Ann from Charleston, South Carolina. I was a critical care nurse. I always wanted to get my pilot's license. 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
12: 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Your ears burn. You yearn for Elizabeth and Mr. Darcy to profess their undying love for one another. 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Stories that speak to you.
13: Let's go!
14: Yeah.
15: Good Wednesday morning. I'm CBS 12 meteorologist Michael Arab. We're fair skies to start. We'll have mostly sunny to partly cloudy conditions for today. 60% chance for showers and thunderstorms around, with high temperatures reaching into the lower 90s and heat index is up to 105, with winds southeast at 5 to 10.
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10: On the turnpike northbound at Boynton Beach Boulevard, construction has two right lanes blocked. On the turnpike southbound, there's construction at Jog Road. Spot something on the roads, call the traffic tip line. #250 keyword West Palm traffic. I'm Ron Hersey.
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33: Good Wednesday morning. I'm CBS 12 meteorologist Michael Arab. We're clear skies to start. We'll have mostly sunny to partly cloudy conditions for today. 60% chance for showers and thunderstorms around, with high temperatures reaching into the lower 90s and heat index is up to 105, with winds southeast at 5 to 10.
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2: 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Atlantic Avenue. You'll find road work at High Point Boulevard. Spot something on the roads? Call the traffic tip line. #250 keyword West Palm Traffic. I'm Ron Hersey.
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6: Good Wednesday morning. I'm CBS 12 meteorologist Michael Arab. We're clear skies to start. We'll have mostly sunny to partly cloudy conditions for today. 60% chance for showers and thunderstorms around, with high temperatures reaching into the lower 90s and heat indexes up to 105, with winds southeast at 5 to 10.
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10: You can get by with the old man money. 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Yeah.
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11: It's a beautiful rendition of Hall & Oates.
12: I think so.
11: Really, really good. I did get a number of DMs, Kiki, from people requesting that we not do Dolly Parton today in Kiki what? Karaoke as a tribute because, well... most of them expressed that it was just too soon.
12: Who are these haters that follow you? Like, what is wrong with the
11: Perhaps
12: world?
11: It was too emotional for them. I don't know.
12: I would give Dolly the most beautiful tribute on the show today.
11: There's no question about that in my mind. Maybe we just wait a week and let people heal a little bit.
12: I have been warming up all night to sing I Will Always Love You. What? Jolene?
11: That might be part of the problem. but so maybe not today.
12: That's crazy.
11: Maybe we go for something else today and then next week or the week after we give her a very nice tribute.
12: Y'all do not appreciate Kiki Karaoke and it's getting there.
11: No, well, I do, which is why it will never end.
12: Oh, please.
11: It will never end. But some people don't seem to get it. They don't seem to understand.
12: Hey.
11: And they don't seem to appreciate the brilliance. My therapist, executive coach, the other day said to me, you know, I had the radio on, and I heard that thing that you do with Kiki where she sings. How does she come up with that stuff on the fly? And I said, that's the brilliance. Thank you.
9: She right. listens, your therapist?
11: Apparently.
9: Her executive coach? Or
11: maybe she stumbled on it. I don't know.
9: Wow.
12: Wow, that lady knows greatness.
9: Yes.
12: Keep her around.
11: Clearly. Mm-hmm. Clearly she knows greatness, and she knows where... crazy people are that can help keep her in business.
12: Yes.
11: So she herself is brilliant. Good morning, everybody. It's Wednesday, August 26th. The Fred Show's on. Hi, Caitlin.
9: Hi.
11: Hi, Paulina.
12: Hey.
11: Hi, Kiki.
12: Good morning.
11: Jason's out today. Show up in Shelley with money in the showdown next hour. Bella is here as well. Something must have been very, very funny, and I had it all queued up, and now it's gone. But let me play this for you. They want me to pay for the subscription to their website. I don't feel like it. This is a different one.
9: Oh, okay.
11: This is a different one. It's a subscription everywhere now. Everything's a subscription.
9: I'm sick of it.
11: I can't do anything without a subscription, apparently. So this is a meteorologist. Maybe you've heard this clip because it went viral. The guy kind of lost his stuff. And I'm going to have to stall until this thing loads again. Like, did we not pay for the internet again?
9: The thing, this noise that comes out of him is unlike anything I've ever heard.
11: It's an unnatural noise. Did I reach my limit? Am I not allowed to use this site anymore? Okay, maybe not. Wow. I may have to circle back to this clip. Because I had it all ready, and then I was going to, all I had to do is hit play.
9: You were prepared.
11: I was.
9: Now you got to make a whole new, like, email. And right. make a new account.
11: Yeah, real time. I don't know if I can handle this.
9: I get you, bro. Yeah.
13: The weatherman okay, just can't stop balls. Laughing. Here.
14: We got to finish up this weather right now. I'm so sorry.
13: Patrick Osborne loses it right in the middle of his live weather forecast.
11: I don't want to hear you talk. Why do people do this? Like, give me the clip. I don't want to hear your commentary on the. I was going to give my commentary on the clip after we heard the clip.
9: But he loses it.
11: Well, he loses it. It's unbelievable. Why do we have to talk like that? Let me try this again. Can I just hear the clip without anybody saying anything about it? I don't know that I can. I may have to come back to this. Oh, here it is. Another website that I have to pay $10 a month to access.
9: Oh no,
11: These people are blocking my blessings.
9: Yes,
11: you guys.
9: They are.
11: All right, fine. I'm gonna work on getting you this clip. I'll come back in a second. This meteorologist, apparently someone said something funny to him in his ear. And then he goes on TV and tries to do the forecast. And the noises that come out of him are inhuman.
9: Well, it was like a looping YouTube, right?
11: Yeah, something about like the peanuts and the wah, wah, wah, wah, wah. And they were making fun of a coworker. So, but it was like in his ear maybe or something. I don't know. But he couldn't stop laughing. And he makes a sound that like a wounded animal would make. After it had been, you know, attacked by a gazelle.
9: True.
11: Or something. I mean, I have no idea where these noises came from. Or why no one just said, okay, like, cut. Like, turn the mic off. We're moving on. They just let him do this for 2 minutes on the air. I'll play it for you in a minute. Maybe if I get my credit card out and I get my credit card number in fast enough. Headlines are next to Fred Show.

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5: I'm CBS 12 meteorologist Michael Amber. We're starting out with sunny skies this morning. There is a 60% chance for showers and thunderstorms from late morning through the late afternoon hours. Some storms will have heavy downpours, frequent lightning, and strong wind gusts. High temperatures in the low 90s with peak heat index values today from 100 to 105.
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2: 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Watch for emergency vehicles on the scene of a crash. Atlantic Avenue, there's construction at High Point Boulevard. Spot something on the roads, call the traffic tip line. Pound 250, keyword, West Palm Traffic. I'm Ron Hersey.
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8: I'm CBS 12 meteorologist Michael Amber. We're starting out with sunny skies this morning. There is a 60% chance for showers and thunderstorms from late morning through the late afternoon hours. Some storms will have heavy downpours, frequent lightning, and strong wind gusts. High temperatures in the low 90s with peak heat index values today from 100 to 105.
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1: Nick Jonas can very clearly sing and act at a professional level and has proven that with his track record in both TV and music. 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
1: Sam, you're dating someone, and you're not ready for her to move in with her, or you with she? What's the setup?
2: So my girlfriend and I have been together for about a little over a year, and I own my condo. And she bought up moving in recently, and I just don't think a year is long enough, personally. It's not that I want to break up with her. I really care about her. But I feel like just moving is like a huge step, and I don't want to like speed up the process as we're kind of like taking things, we're still getting to know each other, you know?
1: Yeah.
2: And then living together means like, okay, we've kicked it up a notch, which, and then also, man, to be honest, it's personal space too. Like I enjoy my solo time. I enjoy my time alone. And if she's going to move in, that's definitely going to change things.
1: If she's not fine with it, then she wants things to move faster, then you guys aren't for each other. But you shouldn't settle for giving up something you don't want to give up at the time you don't want to give it up. At least be honest. Happens, bro.
2: True. I feel like, how do I tell her, no, not yet.
1: You just say, I'm not ready for that step yet. I love you. I still need my space. Period.
3: Yeah.
1: She's not good with it. She's not in. She's going to not stick around.
3: She needs to be patient.
1: Hey, good luck.
2: Thanks, guys.
1: Bye.
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1: 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All the big stars. 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

Adam Scott, you know, the actor, is one of the lucky attendees at Taylor and Travis's wedding. The Severance star said, despite the massive scale of the A-list guest list, it felt like a regular wedding with two people coming together, and it was more emotional than expected. He said everyone teared up, calling the celebration a really lovely event. I keep hearing that.

0: Hear the same. Wild 95.5. Ryan Seacrest, Sissany Tanya, The Back Room. Today is Wednesday, August 26th. Oh, Tanya, what is it you're refusing to do? Tell everybody.
1: I noticed something that I refuse to do on planes that my husband just does so willy-nilly. The minute that you get into the air and they say, you can unbuckle your seatbelts, do your thing, whatever, he hits the button on the side of the chair and he reclines his seat. Mm-mm. I cannot do it. Even though it's so much more comfortable for me to recline, I just can't do it. And I'm like, but why can't I do it?
0: Because you're being respectful of other people's space behind you.
1: Yeah.
0: But the compromise is simple. Turn around and ask them, do you mind if I, you have enough space if I recline my seat? Or if it's too far, let me know.
2: That's the way to do it. Actually a happy medium. That's not bad.
0: Yeah, that's the way to do it. And most people are going to say, oh, no problem.
2: Right.
0: Some people, then it creates awkwardness. If they say no, now there's tension the whole flight.
1: Yeah, and that's so awk. I'd rather just not even ask.
2: By the way, reclining for me is just uncomfortable. I like being more straight up.
1: Oh, really?
2: Yeah, because I'm just too short. Like, if I recline back, then I'm just like.
0: You need a footstool.
2: Yeah, exactly. It's not comfy.
1: By the way, you can get those on Amazon. They're like these little things that you attach to the bottom of the seat in front of you.
0: So your feet can sit on something?
1: Yes!
2: Man, that's weird.
1: No!
0: Holiday gifts for Sissany and Ryan.
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1: If Taylor Swift so much as sneezes, Kleenex might trend. I mean, that's crazy, right? 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
3: Let's go. And of course, Taylor's in the top five. Kicking it off on this Wednesday. I knew it. I knew you. Five.

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1: Ariana sporting a newish collarbone tattoo that says, I do love you. You know who has that same tattoo in the same place for more than a year? Her ex turned back to current Ricky Alvarez. Hate That I Made You Love Me 3.

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2: Tame Impala and Jenny making it look easy with the biggest smash ever from Tame. 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
1: All right. I got to tell you, around here, they're talking about Halloween. Sistine Tanya, what are we going to be? What are we going to do? It's too early to start talking about that.
2: No way.
1: So have you thought about what you might want to be for Halloween, what your kids might want to be for Halloween? Are we going to debate this?
2: We're getting there.
1: Next.

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1: Well, Halloween's coming up. Tanya and Robbie always go as a couple. What are you going to be this year, Tanya?
2: We're debating. So this year, the biggest contender is Justin Bieber and Billie Eilish from Coachella this year. You know, like the tracksuit that she wore and the sleeveless.
3: I don't know that that really...
1: You guys are looking like posers.
2: No! That's like our number one, I think.
3: That's your number one?
2: Number two is Punch the Monkey and his little stuffed animal friend.
3: That's cute. If you don't do that, I want to do that.
2: Our third option is Ryan Gosling and Rocky from Project Hail Mary.
3: How do you do the Rock, though?
2: I don't know, because I would be Ryan Gosling.
1: Well, who's Ryan Gosling?
3: Why are you Ryan Gosling?
2: I would be Ryan Gosling, and I would let my husband be Rock, figure out how to do Rocky.
1: Why? Why?
3: That seems like a hard costume.
1: I don't... Can I just say something?
3: Why do you want to be a boy?
1: I don't want you to have a beard.
3: Yeah, exactly.
1: Like, if you're my girlfriend, please don't put a beard on that night.
2: I feel like my husband usually does the woman. Just like he was.
3: Why do you guys do this?
2: He was Vanna White 1 year, and then last year he was from Wicked, Cynthia Erivo. Cynthia Erivo's character.
1: That's not for me.
2: So I feel like this year I'll take the L and I'll be Ryan Gosling.
1: Okay, I was thinking about this. I'm going to be a LaBooBoo collector.
3: A collector?
1: Yeah, I'm going to pin LaBooBoos to my regular clothes and walk around as a LaBooBoo collector.
3: Look, I don't hate that, actually.
2: Yeah, it's not bad.
1: Simple. Either that or the guy from The Bear. I can be the chef, just wear a white t-shirt.
3: That's kind of hot.
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1: Tanya has a trending report. Tanya, here we go.
2: So Priyanka Chopra Jonas is getting real about what's actually kept her and Nick Jonas going strong for 8 years of marriage. They've already been married for 8 years, which is so crazy. She sat down with E! News and broke it down to two things that really matter in their relationship. And the first one was respect for where your partner comes from. So Priyanka said that Nick's respect for her Indian roots is pretty much non-negotiable for her. She put it bluntly. She said, I don't know if I'd love him if he didn't. And she went on to say that that's a big part of any multicultural relationship, having a real sense of respect for your partner's roots. And I think that's such a beautiful thing. You know, like people are marrying different religions and I think it's a beautiful thing. And then she said the second one, which I found very interesting, she said it's very simple. It's almost funny. Just being kind to your partner. She said being kind to your partner, that's something that's really important. It's not the grand gestures, not expensive trips, just respect and kindness. And I feel like that's such an important one because whenever you're frustrated or going through something, you take it out on the people that you're closest with. Mm-hmm. And that can often be your partner. You know, you just like come home and you just unleash and maybe you're snippy or you're snappy. And you just have to remember to just like be kind to your partner. It's easy as that.
1: What I've noticed is that they're as often as they can be with both of them, you know, busy supporting each other. Like when the Jonas Brothers got their star on the Walk of Fame, there was Priyanka front and center. When I hosted the July 4th special in Nashville, there was Priyanka right there with the kids. Being there, supporting. A big deal.
3: Yeah.
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1: There's a post on Instagram that sparked a little debate. I want to bring this up about what constitutes a grown-up meal, like an adult meal, grown-up meal. In this case, it was a childhood favorite, buttered noodles. So buttered noodles, basically just noodles with butter and salt. My niece eats buttered noodles.
2: Yeah.
1: The debate is, do butter noodles count as grown-up food? As grown-up food. Yeah, as grown-up meal. Some say, yeah. Some say, no. I feel like you're not having grown-up food.
2: No, it's fine for like a side. You have like some chicken and then some buttered noodles.
1: But what about mac and cheese? That's grown-up food. And that's everybody food. That works. That works as grown-up food.
2: It's grown-up food if you make it homemade, like fresh, like not from the box.
1: All right, if you came over and I served you SpaghettiOs, is that grown-up?
2: No. And ew.
1: So it's childhood food.
2: No.
1: You wouldn't want that?
2: No.
3: No, I've never even tried them, to be honest.
1: What about my niece also loves quesadillas with cheese? To me, that's both kid and grown-up.
2: That's fine. Yeah. Solid.
1: Cereal for dinner, kid and grown-up.
2: Maybe not for dinner.
1: Cereal for dinner is the best.
2: That's not dinner.
1: All right, what about chicken nuggets? Chicken nuggets. Is that grown-up food or not?
2: I don't know.
1: Chicken nuggets is kid food.
2: It is kid food, but you also like sometimes
1: chicken
2: you go.
1: Chicken fingers.
2: Yeah.
3: Chicken fingers are different
2: because they're bigger.
3: Chicken tenders.
1: Chicken fingers, grown up. Chicken nuggets?
2: No.
3: Child.
1: Kids.
2: Yeah.
1: Actually, a birthday party as an adult with just kid-friendly food would be the best. That's what we should do.
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Wild 95.5. Love it that you were here. Good luck getting through it. If you got something difficult to get through today, just get it done. Best to be direct and deliberate. Have a

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Happy Wednesday, happy hump day, halfway through the week. I'm Kayla. Welcome to the show. We got a lot to get to today. I got details on how you can listen to Olivia Rodrigo's Daisy Chainfield Festival. 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

Wild 95.5. I got the chance to meet Charlie Puth. He is the sweetest, kindest soul. And if you want to check out that conversation, hit up my socials at Kayla Thomas 40. 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

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Hey, it's Kayla. Happy hump day. I really hope that the Kid Laroi and Justin Bieber make another song together at least one more time. I mean, this song will go down as a classic.

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The Palm Beach's number one hit music station, Wild 95.5. Ariana Grande, that was Hate That I Made You Love Me. 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She called it basically a departure.

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the Palm Beach's number one hit music station. So how do you feel about the idea that they're making a Hey Arnold revival? I mean, the kids these days, they probably didn't watch Hey Arnold, so they'll get to experience it like we did. But some things should be left alone.

hump day. It's raining cats and dogs outside, so be careful on the roads out there, which actually reminds me, today is National Dog Day, so don't forget to stop and grab your pup a nice little treat on your way home.

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Wild 95.5, it's Charisse. Listen, as a millennial, I have to admit that 2000s fashion was the most embarrassing. From the low-rise denim jeans to the popped collared polos. And please explain why we were wearing boots with the fur inside the club.

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It's Charisse. 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

0: Wild 95.5, the Palm Beach's number one hit music station. It's Charisse. Rest in peace to Dolly Parton, who secretly battled cancer and passed away at the age of 80 yesterday. So many people have been posting beautiful tributes like Sabrina Carpenter, Miley Cyrus, Ella Langley, Beyonce, Eminem, and so much more. And although Dolly is no longer with us, she did leave us with one final song titled My Place in History. It's locked up in a chestnut box at Dollywood's Dream More Resort in Tennessee. And she wrote it and recorded it in 2015, the year the resort opens. However, we won't be able to hear it until January 19th, 2046, which would have been Dolly's 100th birthday. So the box will remain closed until then, fulfilling her wish that the song will be heard by future generations rather than immediately after her death. I think that's so cool. I mean, come on, let's be real. She definitely left a huge legacy behind. So RIP to Miss Dolly Parton.
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3: 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Rev it. 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The 2026 Nissan Rogue. 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Nissan Rogue. Number one in new vehicle quality among compact SUVs. 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

Wild 95.5, that was Hate That I Made You Love Me by Ariana Grande. Listen, I need a man to look at me in the same way Ricky Alvarez looks at Ariana perform on stage. Okay, that picture she posted of him on Instagram was so cute.

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So turns out Doja Cat is not a fan of country music. She heard Choosin' Texas for the first time during a live stream the other night, and it looked like she'd rather chew glass. I mean, at least she said Ella had a pretty voice.

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Coming up next, y'all, it's Matt Holliday. 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

95.5, and all I have to say is wow to Ella Langley's songwriting abilities, man. 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

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Well, just in case this girl hasn't stayed busy enough this summer, giving us a new album, giving us a new tour, and oh yes, yeah, starting her very own all-female music festival that kicks off this weekend and Monday. We're going to be playing clips when Olivia Rodrigo performs there. 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Here's Drop Dead.